It is our special CMA award nomination show on She's Country Today. My name is Emily Harlan, and coming up, we are going to talk about an artist who earned her first CMA Single of the Year nomination in 13 years. Based on the number 13, I think you'll be able to guess it. But that is coming up next right here on She's Country. Hey.

Welcome back to She's Country. My name is Emily Harlan. 3 hours celebrating the incredible women of country music. And the women kind of dominated the nominations for the CMA Awards. They were just announced on Thursday. Taylor Swift, of course, got her start in country music. That's where a lot of us might have fallen in love with her. And she has not been nominated for Single of the Year in 13 years. Now, if you are a Swiftie like me, you know that 13 is her lucky number. So this feels extra symbolic. This song right here, I Knew It, I Knew You, nominated for Single of the Year at the CMA Awards.

Little Big Town nominated for Vocal Group of the Year at the CMA Awards. Congrats to them. Hey, it's Emily. Coming up on She's Country, we are going to hear from Avery Anna, who was nominated for New Artist of the Year at the CMA Awards. That's next, right here on She's Country. There's

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Welcome back to She's Country. My name is Emily Harlan. 3 hours celebrating the incredible women of country music. And the nominations just came out for the CMA Awards. Avery Anna was nominated for New Artist of the Year. And although she can

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Welcome back to She's Country. My name is Emily Harlan. 3 hours celebrating the incredible women of country music. We are talking all about the CMA Awards on the show today because the nominations just came out on Thursday. To nobody's surprise, Ella Langley set the record with 9 nominations. Are you ready to hear what she was nominated for? Entertainer of the Year, Female Vocalist of the Year, twice in Song of the Year, Musical Event of the Year, Album of the Year, Music Video of the Year for this song right here, Choosing Texas, and twice in Single of the Year. By the way, the last artist to have 2 solo Single of the Year nominations at the CMAs was Miranda Lambert in 2010. It is Ella Langley's World. We are

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0: 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Wait a minute. Harlan, you guys doing a volleyball show now?
1: That's right. 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
0: That's worth tuning in for right there. The way y'all butcher those football scores, I can't imagine what you'll do for volleyball. So is it like the Friday night scoreboard show too?
1: Yes, sir.
0: Oh, wow. You guys have been butchering football scores on Friday night for years. What's stopping you from doing it in volleyball, by the way?
1: That's true. Well, we're trying.
0: And, okay. Well, at least you are now equal opportunity butchers.
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0: Neil McCoy for the Patterson Auto Group in Longview, Kilgore, and Marshall inviting you to check out the 903 Volleyball Show with Harlan Sports Guy and Pigskin. Wait a minute. Harlan, you guys doing a volleyball show now?
1: That's right. Tuesday nights from 7 to 10.
0: That's worth tuning in for right there. The way y'all butcher those football scores, I can't imagine what you'll do for volleyball. So is it like the Friday night scoreboard show too?
1: Yes, sir.
0: Oh, wow. You guys have been butchering football scores on Friday night for years. What's stopping you from doing it in volleyball, by the way?
1: That's right. Well, we're trying.
0: And, okay. But at least you are now equal opportunity butchers.
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1: Well, you almost lost one of your 17 listeners this morning.
2: Oh, no. What do we do now?
1: I've got all of the preset stations on my work truck set for you guys. I used my truck last night, and they added another station. I got in, the other station was playing, and I listened for a full 5 minutes before I realized I'd screwed up.
2: Oh, and that is a screw up.
3: You need to get to a clinic ASAP. I don't know.
1: I know.
3: Yeah.
1: I had to call and get some therapy.
3: you started getting smarter, and now you're like, oh, my gosh, what is wrong? I need to get back to my boys.
1: That's it. I had to call you guys and make sure I was back on the right page.
3: Yeah,
2: well,
3: yeah,
2: we're glad we got you. And you need to find out who was in your work truck and have that person fired.
1: I've already called and woke him up and told him not to touch the radio.
2: I love you, man.
3: That's funny. All right. Well, thank you, brother.
1: Thank you. Bye.
0: It's the Big D and Bubba before the show show.
3: Hey, what's up? It's Big D and Bubba, and the wait is over. We made it. Football is here, and so is DraftKings.
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1: Roger. 73 miles down road. 71 seconds. 73 miles down road. 71 seconds.

0: know for a fact we are being taped. We are being recorded by all the Swifties. All the Swifties are going crazy. I've been watching all the stuff over the weekend. We were talking about this live rewind, this in-studio performance from Taylor Swift, which, by the way,
1: I don't think it's ever been heard.
0: They collect this stuff. And so they're having basic wars online trying to decide who's going to be able to tape this thing and get it out there first and all that kind of stuff. I almost don't want to play it now because I don't want this getting out in the wild.
1: What was it when we did? I forget. It was like her first performance.
0: Yeah. Tim McGraw.
1: Yeah. And she came in and did it. And we were like, oh, we forgot about this. We should play it. And we put it out and on a video and it like went crazy.
0: Swifties went nuts. Yeah, so, yeah.
1: So we may be, you know, using that to get more clicks. We might. Maybe. Could be. Possibly.
0: It's nice to have all these new ears.
1: That doesn't sound like something we would do, doesn't it?
0: Got a lot of ears on us today. So, yeah, live rewind. In-studio performance from Taylor Swift. That is coming up a little bit later on. It's a really cool thing that probably hasn't been heard since, like Big D said, Taylor was baby Taylor. So that's awesome.
2: Flag waving, hail raising, sons of America. This is a Big D and Bubba show.
0: Hey, it's Big D and Bubba. 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
12: Good Monday morning, East Texas. It is going to be another hot week in those upper 90s. We are going to be in a weather impact alert for today and tomorrow. There is no sign of any rain, so it is going to be pretty dry, and make sure to stay hydrated. This is Raul Garcia from the CBS 19 Weather Center.
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0: Chevy Silverado. It's Bailey Zimmerman with Big D and Bubba.
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1: What's going on, Bubba? Good morning.
0: I got in my my car yesterday, and I got a long drive ahead of me. I'm going to run about an hour and a half away and then an hour and a half back. And so 3 hours in the car, I get in the car, and I'm like, what is that smell? And I'm driving, and I'm like, this is unbearable. Like, my eyes are like completely starting to water up and everything. I'm like, what is wrong with my car? I thought maybe something was leaking into the passenger compartment and all that. And then I realized, oh no. Oh no. I had just bought a brand new bottle of smelling salts. No. And I put it in my car because I gave the one that was in there. I keep a jar of smelling salts in my glove compartment in case I'm on a road trip and I get tired. You pull it out and you're, woo, and it wakes you up like automatically.
1: Just in case it's fourth down, 1 yard to go on the goal line.
0: Basically the same thing. And so, yeah, I put a brand new bottle in there. Well, the problem is, I guess this bottle didn't seal tightly. So it had been, my car had been sitting out in the sun, and the combination of the sun melting the, or dissolving the smelling salts, and then making this ammonia smell fill up my car. And like where I was on this little stretch of road, there was probably, I knew nothing, nowhere to get off for like 20 something miles. And so I finally had to stop over at a gas station and toss it, but it was horrendous.
1: Well, that stuff's strong, man.
0: Dude, it's wonderful though. I will say this, it's great. Like the reason I kept it in my car, I used it probably 2 or 3 times.
1: Yeah.
0: You know, just like driving inebriated, driving tired is super bad.
1: Sure.
0: And so smelling salts, I found, was a great way to at least get me to somewhere safe where I could pull over if I ever get tired. But yeah, you got to, if you buy, I think now when I get the new replacement for that jar, I'm going to put it in like a Ziploc inside of another Ziploc.
1: You're right.
0: That way I don't have an accident like that.
2: 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Big D and Bubba will be right back.
1: Hey, what's up? It's Big D and Bubba, and the wait is over. We made it. Football is here, and so is DraftKings.
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7: Good Monday morning, East Texas. It is going to be another hot week in those upper 90s. We are going to be in a weather impact alert for today and tomorrow. There is no sign of any rain, so it is going to be pretty dry, and make sure to stay hydrated. This is Raul Garcia from the CBS 19 Weather Center.
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0: It's our first time to meet Kinsley, but I feel like we're going to see her again. Bubba, what do you think?
1: Yeah, she'll be back.
0: Lord. Even if
1: you don't want to come back, you have to come back.
2: I would love to come back.
1: Okay, yeah.
0: Like, would it be great if, like, you just get out of the shower and you're just like, man, and you start trying to sing and you sound like that, and you'd be like, wow.
1: I'm wasting myself.
0: What am I doing? Holy cow. Jeez. We're over here just being dopers.
2: Oh, come on now.
0: So good. So good.
2: Thank you.
0: I'm excited for you, man. The EP, it's called Learn to Live, coming out. Kinsley is her name. Kinsley. You can find her on Instagram, kinsley.music.
2: Yep.
0: Kinsley.music.
1: No last name needed either.
0: That's mm-hmm. right. Good Lord,
2: keep it
0: girl.
2: Simple.
0: Nice. Nice to meet you.
2: It's great to meet you. Thank you guys for having me.
0: All the best to you. Kinsley, everyone.
2: Really appreciate you.
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5: Good Monday morning, East Texas. It is going to be another hot week in those upper 90s. We are going to be in a weather impact alert for today and tomorrow. There is no sign of any rain, so it is going to be pretty dry, and make sure to stay hydrated. This is Raul Garcia from the CBS 19 Weather Center.
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0: 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Riley Green, just a little bit of help from Toby P. Think as you're drunk, I am. Taco Steve in for Diane Day on Kicks 105.7. 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
8: Good Monday morning, East Texas. It is going to be another hot week in those upper 90s. We are going to be in a weather impact alert for today and tomorrow. There is no sign of any rain, so it is going to be pretty dry, and make sure to stay hydrated. This is Raul Garcia from the CBS 19 Weather Center.

0: 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There's Boston with Taco Steve in for Diane Day. DK Fuels wants to give away a $250 gas card to a local hero. Maybe you know a local hero. I'll tell you how easy it is to win coming up. It's Zach Top.
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0: That's Tucker Wetmore. He's going to be performing with Kix and Ronnie, Brooks and Dunn, October the 9th. In Tiki's Arena, you talk about a great show. That's going to be a great one. That's Brunette. I'm Taco Steve in for Diane Day. And coming up, I've got more of that great country to keep you moving on your workday. How about Dierks Bentley, Jason Aldean with Don't Tell On Me, and also Luke Bryan coming up in just a moment. Speaking of Diane Day, she is going to be inducted into the Texas Radio Hall of Fame this November. Yes, it's going to be such a great honor to have Diane Day inside that great establishment, the Texas Radio Hall of Fame. You know, you're the one that voted for her, and I just want to say thank you so much. I know we talked about that leading up to this great event, and I'll tell you, you showed out. Thank you so much for all of your votes. In return, she's going to be the newest member of the Texas Radio Hall of Fame in November.
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It's just after 10 o'clock with Taco Steve in for Dying Day. Keeping your work day moving with some great country favorites. Good morning, it's Walker Hayes. Here's Fancy Light.

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0: Country, Zach John King. There's Get to Drinkin' on Kix 105.7. Number one for country and fun is Taco Steve in for Diane Day. And that's Zach John King. What a great new talent. In fact, he's going to be performing live with Thomas Rhett coming up September the 18th, Dallas at the American Airlines Center. In fact, here at Kix 105.7, we've given away numerous tickets to see Thomas Rhett at that very show. Speaking of great artists and concerts, let's talk a little bit about one of the best, Shenandoah. That's right, 8th Annual Pastor Party, Bear Creek Smokehouse in Marshall. That's going to be the place to be on October the 3rd. All the benefits going to the Hannah House Maternity Home. It's going to be a concert to remember. You know Shenandoah, their songs, Two Dozen Roses, The Church on Cumberland Road, and so many more. Get your tickets now at hannahhouse.life.
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Taco Steve in for Diane Day. I'm getting ready to get you qualified for the Go Anywhere Getaway shortly after 12 o'clock right here.

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0: Brand New Country, Kix 105.7, and John Morgan. Taco Steve in for Diane Day. Thank you so much for listening this morning. I got Luke Combs coming up to smooth out your workday, plus Kenny Chesney, Scotty McCreary on the way too. You know, these guys have done it again. I'm talking about Harlan and Bob. 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
2: 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Taco Steve in for Diane Day. 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
0: He wants you to get your hands up on Kix 105.7, number one for country and fun. Taco Steve in for Diane Day. And more great country to get you through your workday coming up in minutes. I got Chris Stapleton, Morgan Wallen. How about that new one from Lainey Wilson? Yes, Phone Keys Wallet in about 10 minutes right here at Kix 105.7. Are you a person that loves a good deal? I'm talking about Goodwill. I'm talking about flea markets and even garage sales. Jennifer and I love to thrift. We love to go places and actually get great stuff for cheap. And I'll tell you, we've been doing that for quite some time. We make it a tradition on Saturday and Sunday to go thrifting. And we land at Goodwill a lot. We also land at flea markets and garage sales. Now, recently, last weekend, we happened to have went to the home of Miranda Lambert. Now, before we start to talk about that, I want to let you know Miranda Lambert is up for 7 CMA Awards. Now that's a lot. Yes, we went to Lindale, Texas. We went to this little flea market, and let me tell you, those people were so nice. I guess my point here is, you may want to go give them some business. I mean, we love to thrift, we love Goodwill, and it's such a great thing to put a smile on someone's face, and they always put a smile on ours. Have fun, enjoy thrifting from Kix 105.7.
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10: Good Monday morning, East Texas. It is going to be another hot week in those upper 90s. We are going to be in a weather impact alert for today and tomorrow. There is no sign of any rain, so it is going to be pretty dry, and make sure to stay hydrated. This is Raul Garcia from the CBS 19 Weather Center.

Kicks 105.7, number one for country and fun with Taco Steve. 9:03 volleyball show coming up this Tuesday between 7 and 10. Don't miss out because Harlan and Bob have your scores across East Texas in high school volleyball. Don't miss it. This is Lainey Wilson.

0: horseback.
1: That's not too much to ask. Brand new country from Cody Johnson, Horseback, on Kix 105.7, number one for country and fun. Taco Steve in for Diane Day and Jordan Davis coming up. I got Thomas Rhett, also the brand new one from Ella Langley and Morgan Wallen. Yes, I Can't Love You Anymore is on the way soon. How about a great concert? In fact, I would say the concert of a lifetime. It is definitely coming up with Neil McCoy and the Frontmen. You may be scratching your head. You're saying, who are the Frontmen? Well, I'm glad you asked, because they are Richie McDonald from Lone Star, Larry Stewart from Restless Heart, and Tim Rushlow from Little Texas, plus Neil McCoy, all on one stage. 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
12: Harlan, the sports guy here. 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
12: There you go. 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
13: Thank you.
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0: Morning. 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

Just after 12 o'clock with Taco Steve in for Diane Day. Got another code word coming up in minutes for the Go Anywhere Getaway. Stay tuned for that. Luke Combs is one number away on Kix 105.7. Good afternoon.

0: New Country, Cole Wetzel and Ella Langley on Kicks 105.7. It's time for another code word in the Go Anywhere Getaway. 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Is L.A. calling your name? 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The code word for this hour is state. 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S-T-A-T-E. Which state are you going to on the Go Anywhere Getaway? 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
1: 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The way y'all butcher those football scores, I can't imagine what you'll do for volleyball. 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
1: Oh, wow. You guys have been butchering football scores on Friday night for years. 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
1: That'd be right. 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

Zach Top, I don't want to follow his lead. Going south of sanity at Kix 105.7. Brand new country. It's Taco Steve in for Diane Day. Pittsburgh Pioneer Days is celebrating 80 years. I got all your details coming up. This is Russell Dickerson.

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0: Kicks 105.7 and Say So. There's Dan and Shay. If you need somebody, say so. Number one for country and fun, Kicks 105.7. Good afternoon. It's Lainey Wilson coming up. I got Keith Urban, Dylan Scott on the way too. Taco Steve in for Diane Day. You talk about a great festival. I'm talking about the Pittsburgh Pioneer Day, celebrating 80 years. This is going on through the 19th, and I'll tell you, I looked through the events, and now I know why they've been in business for 80 years. Check this out. How about a peach dessert contest? That caught my eye. Not only that, a free hot dog lunch, a bubble party, even a mechanical bull is going to be on site. You talk about great entertainment. Check this out. The Petty Cash Band and Dr. Doctor. Don't miss out on the fun going on through the 19th. It's Pittsburgh Pioneer Days.
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Front page obituary, he was a millionaire. 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

0: Brand new country, Luke Bryan. 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It's Taco Steve in for Diane Day. Get ready, Lee Bryce on the way, Morgan Wallen, Riley Green, his brand new song coming up in about 10 minutes right here at Kix 105.7. Have you heard about this? I'm talking about the 903 Volleyball Show. This happens each and every Tuesday, beginning at 7 o'clock and ending at 10. Now, they got a great show. I'm talking about Harlan and Bob. What they do is give you the rundown on high school volleyball. Not only that, they'll keep you up to date with scores all across East Texas, coaches' interviews, and so much more. Don't miss it. 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

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Your chance to get another code word. Coming up just after 5 o'clock with Brandon Michael and the Go Anywhere Getaway. 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
0: 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Megan Maroney, Zach Brown Band, even Jason Aldean coming up. 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

0: 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New country from Luke Combs. That's Rethink Some Things on Kix 105.7. Number one for country and fun. I just don't want you to dwell too much on the weekend because we got more country to look forward to. Parma Lee is on the way. Cody Johnson, Zach John King coming up for you too. Plus, later this afternoon, another chance for you to win the Go Anywhere Getaway. We're teaming up with East Texas Professional Credit Union to give you the vacation you totally deserve. Now, I don't know if you happen to take the family on a vacation this summer, but I know for an absolute fact that if you didn't go, you know, by your lonesome or with your sweetheart, you may not have gotten as much relaxation as you deserve. I'm just calling it how I see it, okay? I want you and your friend or your sweetheart to go on an adventure that's all about you. In fact, I don't even know where it is. Once you win, you pick out any U.S. city and we're going to send you to it, and not just send you there. We'll take care of the hotel stuff, all that. We'll listen, you just pick out the city and have fun. We'll take care of all the details, but you do got to win. And you get three chances to do that every weekday all the way through September the 25th with code words that you just have to text us back. We didn't want to make it hard. So when you hear the code word, text it to 663-1057 and boom, go about the rest of your day because you're in the running to win. Next chance to win coming up just after 5 o'clock this afternoon. It's your chance to go anywhere with a Go Anywhere Getaway. 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

0: That's new country from Jason Aldean. It's Anytime Soon, and it's on Kix 105.7. Number one for country fun and getting you closer to quitting time on a Monday. Yeah, I know. Listen, Mondays are the toughest, and after we had a short work week last week, this one's kind of rough. Post Malone, Rodney Atkins, and Scotty McCreery coming up with country to soothe your Monday blues, plus a chance for you to salute the hero in your life. And I'm talking about anybody who has come to your rescue, because you're really the only one that can say this person is or isn't a hero. I know a lot of times we say, you know, it's firefighters, it's police, it's military, and absolutely those folks qualify, but it doesn't have to be. Could be your neighbor, could be somebody you only met one time that helped you change a tire on the side of the road, could be the person that paid for groceries for you one time. Maybe you were a couple of dollars short. I mean, look, heroes come in all shapes and sizes from all walks of life. And if you've got a hero in your life you'd like to recognize, DK Fuels would like to help you. 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

Yeah, son, y'all buckle up and have her back by 10, let's say by 9:30. 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

0: New country from John Morgan. 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Number one for country and fun. My name is Brandon Michael. Thank you so much for letting me hang out with you this afternoon. Plenty more country coming up to get you to quitting time and beyond. I'm talking about Zach Bryan, Ingrid Andress, Russell Dickerson, and your request at 903-663-1057. But first, I got a little historical tidbit for you. You're going to love this. So it was on this day in 1752 that citizens of Great Britain and the American colonies, that's us, woke up to find out that the last 11 days were missing. Oh, that's right. Poof! Disappeared. And people didn't take it well. In fact, there were a lot of riots, a lot of people upset, claiming that the king had stolen 11 days worth of wages and they just weren't having it. I mean, that's riots, man. People were losing it, right? Well, it wasn't that at all. I mean, I'm not going to put it past the government to steal 11 days of wages. I'm just saying that's not what happened this time. So apparently the top calendar scientists, which are like modern day rocket scientists, okay, the top calendar scientists of the time had discovered that the Julian calendar they were using, the same one since Roman times, was 11 minutes off every year. And it accumulated into 11 days off of the season. So the calendar didn't match the seasons anymore. And that was a big deal because obviously you had to plant and harvest and all that kind of stuff at the right time or you were going to starve. Okay, it was kind of important to get the calendar right. So they just deleted 11 days and they thought everyone was going to be fine with it. Basically, it was like, you know, daylight savings time on steroids, which I guess is a good way to do it. But here's what I'm upset about. I'd love to delete 11 days too. It would make my calendar work a lot better. In fact, I like to skip to the next payday. But are they going to let me do that? No.
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0: Everybody in country music on that song. That's a Hardy song, technically, but Eric Church, Morgan Wallen, and Tim McGraw are on it. That's MacArthur. Plenty more where that came from, too, because we got lots of country to get you all the way to quitting time and beyond, so you can have this workday Monday in your rear view. Morgan Wallen's coming up. Sam Hunt and Coe Wetzel on the way, too. In fact, Coe Wetzel is coming up with brand new country. It's the one he does with Ella Langley. Have you heard Jaded? Because you're about to. And something else. Coming up in 1 hour from right now, you get another shot to win the Go Anywhere Getaway, brought to you by our good friends at East Texas Professional Credit Union. They want to send you on a vacation, and you and I both know you totally deserve it, but I don't know what's going to be best for you. So how about this? You win, you pick it out. You and a friend get to go to any U.S. city you want to, and not only will we send you there and bring you back, because we're not trying to get rid of you, we're also going to set you up with the luxury hotel stay, too, but you have to do your part and win. Luckily, your part's the easiest part. 1 hour from now, I'm going to give you a code word. All you have to do is give it right back to me. It's like we're playing catch. 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But don't just take one chance. 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Every weekday until then, we're going to give you three code words. 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

0: Luke Bryan's only having one margarita on Kix 105.7, number one for country and fun. And I'll tell you, that's because Luke Bryan is a responsible guy, okay? And it's not 5 o'clock yet. He's still at work. So only one margarita for Luke, all right? That's your employee of the month right there. Coming up, more awesome country, Shaboozy, Eric Church, Sawyer Brown on the way to continue the homebound countdown. 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

0: that alluring perfume you're wearing. Is that chicken fried steak? Luke Bryan, she's country and she knows it. 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Number one for country fun and no longer being at work. Hello. Oh, that's right. Finally after 5 o'clock on a Monday and it feels good, doesn't it? Don't lie. Feels great. Cody Johnson's on the way. Josh Ross and Sugarland too. But you know what else would feel great? 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You think we got the bank for this? Oh, my friend. That's why we went to ETPCU. When you win, they want to foot the bill for not just your airfare to get there and back because they're not going to leave you somewhere, but the hotel stay, too. And you get to pick any city in the United States. You and a friend, you and your sweetheart, you and somebody you pick randomly get to go on the adventure of a lifetime. And yes, you get to choose, but you got to win first, okay? That's a pretty important part of the process. That part for you is super easy. I'm going to give you a code word. You just text it back to me, right? It's not that hard. It's super easy, I told you. 903-663-1057. And here's your code word, because I'm not messing around. It's Portland. P-O-R-T-L-A-N-D, Portland. You want to go to Portland? All right, text that to me now at 903-663-1057 for your chance to win the getaway giveaway from East Texas Professional Credit Union and, of course, Kix 105.7.
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1: It's another hot one out there in the upper 90s, and it's feeling even hotter with heat index values up to 106 degrees. Tonight stays mostly clear and muggy with temperatures only falling into the mid-70s, and unfortunately, that heat is going to stick around all week. We have changes coming early next week. I'm Jamie Hazard in your CBS 19 Weather Center.

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0: Better grab you a spoonful of sugar. That's Megan Maroney's medicine. Kix 105.7, number one for country and fun. Coming up, that's right, country and fun. How'd you guess? Jordan Davis on the way, Carly Pierce, Tim McGraw on the way as well. Plus Harlan the sports guy, who's like, I'm going to bring that music down here, who's having a rough time. Listen, I bag on Harlan all the time. And if you knew him, you do the same thing, okay? In fact, I invite you to, even if you don't know him. But today, listen, not today. Let's not pick on him. He's not feeling good. Let's bring that all the way down. He's not feeling very good, okay? He didn't have a very good weekend, and he's in rough shape. He's been crying all day long, moping around, and he said something under his breath about the Cowboys. Yeah, it's pretty serious.
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3: 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And yeah, Brandon's right. I've been mopey and disappointed all day today. Mostly in the Cowboys, but also my college football picks. I mean, I took a beating. What have I had? 6 straight winning years? Now all of a sudden I go 1-6? Fall to 7-13 on the season? We'll get to that. We'll get to the disappointing Cowboys game. But let me tell you, if your tears have overflowed your septic system, because the Cowboys look exactly like they looked last year, and you can't pick a college football game, hey, I get it. 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They could pump out your septic tank or your grease trap. They could set you up on a maintenance routine. And really, that's the way to go. You're almost guaranteed. You're never going to have a problem after that. 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They're going to keep a watchful eye to make sure your septic system is performing at peak performance. They see an issue, they're going to let you know. Hey, stop pouring paint down your toilet. I thought that's what you're supposed to do. Harlan said, no, he did not. Don't pin that on me. 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And Wes listens to Kix. 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You don't turn Harlan loose to endorse your company and not pay attention to what he's saying. 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All right, the first full weekend of football. Had its ups, had its downs, but in my case, more downs than ups. So we'll shake it up after this.
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15: Well, good afternoon, sports fans. A tough start to the season for your Dallas Cowboys. And we were sold that things were going to be better. Got a new defensive coordinator, Christian Parker. We added draft picks, free agents to the defense. And then they show up on the first night of the season, and they look exactly like last year's team. Can't get off the field on third down. Wide receivers wide open. Defenders look lost. And the New York Giants' offensive and defensive line controlled the game. That interception Dak threw right before halftime, you know, if you don't give that up, it's 7-7 at halftime. Each team scored a touchdown on their first two possessions of the second half, which ate up most of the second half. I mean, it would have been a really close game. But Jackson Dart looked better than Dak Prescott. Cam Scataboo looked better than Jalen Williams. Isaiah Likely looked better than CeeDee Lamb. So also yesterday, Philadelphia beat Washington. So New York and Philly are in first place. Washington and Dallas are in last place. Now, either Washington or Dallas is going to be tied for second after week two because we play Washington at 3:25 on Fox. All right, now also yesterday, the New Orleans Saints nearly pulled off the big upset. They were a touchdown underdog to Detroit up in Michigan. They got it to overtime. The Lions scored a touchdown, kicked the extra point. New Orleans comes down, scores a touchdown, goes for two, goes for the win. Pass into the end zone, and it goes incomplete. Vivian had New Orleans as her loser pick yesterday in my loser pot. She was sweating that one out. By the way, did you see that the Cardinals beat the Chargers yesterday? Huge upset. The Cardinals were 11.5-point underdogs and won by 12. Nearly half the people in the loser pot picked the Cardinals to lose. Including Mrs. the Sports Guy. All right, what else? Oh, boy, Houston gave Buffalo everything they wanted. And Houston was a point-and-a-half underdog at home. Came down to the final drive. Buffalo won at 36-31. Now, the Chiefs play tonight. 7:15 on ESPN, playing Denver at home. Patrick Mahomes will play tonight. By the way, ESPN.com has a really good feature on Patrick's rehab that he's been going through. I mean, it's just amazing. All right, so that should be a good one. Chiefs and Broncos tonight at Arrowhead Stadium with Joe and Troy. All right, the U.S. Open tennis tournament wrapped up in New York City this past weekend. Alexander Zverev, he knocked off Ben Shelton from the United States in four sets to win the men's title. And Elena Rybakina, she won the women's title on Saturday. She had to beat the one seed, Aryna Sabalenka, in three sets, but she did. There you go. Next major tennis tournament in January. All right, boy, the NASCAR race this weekend was interesting. They were at the Worldwide Technology Raceway, crash-filled race. Kyle Larson broke a 51-race winless streak to take the checkered flag in the number five car, so he wins the second playoff race. Now, Saturday night, got the night race in Bristol. Always a lot of fun. That's Saturday night at 6:30 in Tennessee. All right, now, I told you I went 1-6 in my college picks. I don't think I've ever done that badly. I just can't get it this year. I missed on the Texas game by half a point. Texas won by one. The point spread was 1.5. They didn't cover. Tech didn't come close to covering. OU lost. A&M blew out Arizona State. UTSA beat Texas State. LSU won, but not by enough. The only game I got was Utah. So we'll look at the college football rankings. You know the Longhorns are number one. Anyone that cares already knows. I don't think I'll be breaking any news tomorrow when I tell you that Texas is number one. But they are, and we'll look at the rest of college football tomorrow and the rankings and all that. All right, I'm podcasting tonight right here. Right here in my hot little hand is my ballot for this week's Beast Texas Fabulous 15. And, man, the little schools all shook up. Teams you thought were going to win, lost. Teams you thought were going to lose, won. Harlan can't pick a college football game. It's crazy. So, anyway, so I still have to turn in my ballot. I'm going to podcast tonight, tell you how I voted. Plus, we'll look ahead to where each team is playing this next week. All right, so look for that. It'll be up later tonight at KYKX1057.com. Click on the rest of the sports report. All right, I'm going to pots left, wheel them around, go wipe some more tears out of my eyes. We still got the Chiefs. I'll root for the Chiefs tonight. So anyway, have a great evening. ABC Auto Parts and I, we hope you never text and drive. 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

0: 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I'm Brandon Michael, and I'm here to tell you, love might be blind, but love's other senses have been sharpened, so might want to take a shower. 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